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9: Clear skies tonight with a low of 32. Northwest winds around 5 miles per hour. Highs around 63 tomorrow. Sunshine mixed with clouds at times. Lows dip down to about 37 tomorrow night. Slight chance for showers. Mainly sunny skies and dry Sunday. Clouds on the increase by Monday. Low 60s Sunday. Mid 50s by Monday. I'm staff meteorologist Paul Trombley. Currently, it's 52 degrees.
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7: Clear skies tonight with a low of 32. Northwest winds around 5 miles per hour. Highs around 63 tomorrow. Sunshine mixed with clouds at times. Lows dip down to about 37 tomorrow night. Slight chance for showers. Mainly sunny skies and dry Sunday. Clouds on the increase by Monday. Low 60s Sunday, mid 50s by Monday. I'm staff meteorologist Paul Trombley. Currently, it's 52 degrees.

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7: Clear skies tonight with a low of 32. Westerly winds around 5 miles per hour. Daytime highs approaching 64 tomorrow. Sunshine mixed with clouds at times. Slight chance of rain showers tomorrow night. Lows level off around 37. Partly cloudy skies. Mainly sunny and dry Sunday. Clouds on the increase by Monday. Low 60s Sunday. Mid 50s by Monday. I'm meteorologist Paul Trombley. Right now, it's 51 degrees.

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5: Clear skies tonight with a low of 32. Westerly winds around 5 miles per hour. Daytime highs approaching 64 tomorrow. Sunshine mixed with clouds at times. Slight chance of rain showers tomorrow night. Lows level off around 37. Partly cloudy skies. Mainly sunny and dry Sunday. Clouds on the increase by Monday. Low 60s Sunday. Mid 50s by Monday. I'm meteorologist Paul Trombley. Right now, 48.
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clear skies tonight with a low of 32. Westerly winds around 5 miles per hour. Daytime highs approaching 64 tomorrow. Sunshine mixed with clouds at times. Slight chance of rain showers tomorrow night. Lows level off around 37. Partly cloudy skies. Mainly sunny and dry Sunday. Clouds on the increase by Monday. Low 60s Sunday. Mid 50s by Monday. I'm meteorologist Paul Crombley. Right now, 46.

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4: Clear skies tonight with a low of 32. Westerly winds around 5 miles per hour. Daytime highs approaching 64 tomorrow. Sunshine mixed with clouds at times. Slight chance of rain showers tomorrow night. Lows level off around 37. Partly cloudy skies. Mainly sunny and dry. Sunday, clouds on the increase by Monday. Low 60s. Sunday, mid 50s by Monday. I'm meteorologist Paul Trombley. Right now, 46.

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3: Clear skies tonight with a low of 32. Westerly winds around 5 miles per hour. Daytime highs approaching 64 tomorrow. Sunshine mixed with clouds at times. Slight chance of rain showers tomorrow night. Lows level off around 37. Partly cloudy skies. Mainly sunny and dry Sunday. Clouds on the increase by Monday. Low 60s Sunday. Mid 50s by Monday. I'm meteorologist Paul Trombley. Right now, it's 43 degrees.
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0: 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And the 80s, Casey Kasem is taking you back to May 3rd, 1986. 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
1: Clear skies tonight with a low of 32. Westerly winds around 5 miles per hour. Daytime highs approaching 64 tomorrow. Sunshine mixed with clouds at times. Slight chance of rain showers tomorrow night. Lows level off around 37. Partly cloudy skies. Mainly sunny and dry Sunday. Clouds on the increase by Monday. Low 60s Sunday. Mid 50s by Monday. I'm meteorologist Paul Crombley. Right now, 41.
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1: Clear skies tonight with a low of 32. Westerly winds around 5 miles per hour. Daytime highs approaching 64 tomorrow. Sunshine mixed with clouds at times. Slight chance of rain showers tomorrow night. Lows level off around 37. Partly cloudy skies. Mainly sunny and dry Sunday. Clouds on the increase by Monday. Low 60s Sunday. Mid 50s by Monday. I'm meteorologist Paul Trombley. Right now, 38.

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5: Clear skies tonight with a low of 32. Westerly winds around 5 miles per hour. Daytime highs approaching 64 tomorrow. Sunshine mixed with clouds at times. Slight chance of rain showers tomorrow night. Lows level off around 37. Partly cloudy skies. Mainly sunny and dry Sunday. Clouds on the increase by Monday. Low 60s Sunday. Mid 50s by Monday. I'm meteorologist Paul Trombley. Right now, 38.

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3: Clear skies overnight with a low of 32. Winds out of the south around 5 miles per hour. Partly cloudy skies Saturday. Highs level off around 64. Partly cloudy Saturday night. Slight chance of rain showers. Lows dip down to about 37. Lots of sunshine and dry Sunday. Clouds on the increase by Monday. Low 60s Sunday. Mid 50s by Monday. I'm staff meteorologist Paul Trombley. Currently, it's 37 degrees.
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3: Clear skies overnight with lows around 32. Winds out of the south around 5 miles per hour. Daytime highs approaching 64. Saturday, sunshine mixed with clouds at times. Partly cloudy skies Saturday night, lows around 37. Mainly sunny and dry Sunday, clouds on the increase by Monday. Low 60s Sunday, mid 50s by Monday. I'm staff meteorologist Paul Trombley. Right now, it's 34 degrees.
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3: Clear skies overnight with lows around 32. Winds out of the south around 5 miles per hour. Daytime highs approaching 64. Saturday, sunshine mixed with clouds at times. Partly cloudy skies Saturday night, lows around 37. Mainly sunny and dry Sunday. Clouds on the increase by Monday. Low 60s Sunday, mid 50s by Monday. I'm staff meteorologist Paul Trombley. Right now, it's 34 degrees.
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0: week on Casey Kasem's American Top 40, the 70s, we're taking you back to May 6th, 1978. 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
1: Clear skies overnight with lows around 32. Winds out of the south around 5 miles per hour. Daytime highs approaching 64. Saturday, sunshine mixed with clouds at times. Partly cloudy skies Saturday night, lows around 37. Mainly sunny and dry Sunday, clouds on the increase by Monday. Low 60s Sunday, mid 50s by Monday. I'm staff meteorologist Paul Trombley. Currently, it's 33 degrees.

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2: Clear skies overnight with lows around 32. Winds out of the south around 5 miles per hour. Daytime highs approaching 64. Saturday, sunshine mixed with clouds at times. Partly cloudy skies. Saturday night, lows around 37. Mainly sunny and dry. Sunday, clouds on the increase by Monday. Low 60s. Sunday, mid-50s by Monday. I'm staff meteorologist Paul Trombley. Currently, it's 33 degrees.

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1: Clear skies overnight with a low of 32. South winds around 5 miles per hour. Daytime highs approaching 64. Saturday, sunshine mixed with clouds at times. Saturday night, lows dip down to about 37. Lots of sunshine Sunday with a high of 62. 56, slight chance for showers Monday. That's your forecast. I'm staff meteorologist Paul Trombley. Currently, it's 33 degrees.
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1: Clear skies overnight with a low of 32. South winds.

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4: Lows around 29 overnight under mainly clear skies. South winds around 5 miles per hour. Sunshine mixed with clouds at times. Saturday, daytime highs approaching 64. Lows around 37 Saturday night, partly cloudy skies. Highs around 62 Sunday under mainly clear skies. 56 Monday, slight chance of rain showers. I'm meteorologist Paul Frombly. Currently 32.
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0: 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And the 80s, Casey Kasem is taking you back to May 3rd, 1986. 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
1: Lows around 29 overnight under mainly clear skies. South winds around 5 miles per hour. Sunshine mixed with clouds at times. Saturday, daytime highs approaching 64. Lows around 37 Saturday night, partly cloudy skies. Highs around 62 Sunday under mainly clear skies. 56 Monday, slight chance of rain.

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4: Sunshine mixed with clouds at times today, with daytime highs approaching 64. Southwest winds 8 to 15 miles per hour. 37 tonight, partly cloudy skies. Daytime highs approaching 62 tomorrow. Lots of sunshine. High temperatures reach up to 56 Monday, with a slight chance of rain showers. 45, sunshine mixed with clouds at times Tuesday. I'm staff meteorologist Paul Trombley. Currently, it's 33 degrees.
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2: Cloudy skies with a few peaks of sun today, with daytime highs approaching 64. Winds out of the southwest, 8 to 15 miles per hour. Lows level off around 37 tonight, partly cloudy skies. Highs level off around 62 tomorrow, mainly sunny skies. High temperatures reach up to 56 Monday, with a slight chance for showers. 45, sunshine mixed with clouds at times Tuesday. I'm staff meteorologist Paul Crombley. Currently 33.

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8: Cloudy skies with a few peaks of sun today, with daytime highs approaching 64. Winds out of the southwest, 8 to 15 miles per hour. Lows level off around 37 tonight, partly cloudy skies. Highs level off around 62 tomorrow, mainly sunny skies. High temperatures reach up to 56 Monday, with a slight chance for showers. 45, sunshine mixed with clouds at times Tuesday. I'm staff meteorologist Paul Frombley. Currently 35.

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9: Cloudy skies with a few peaks of sun today, with daytime highs approaching 64. Winds out of the southwest, 8 to 15 miles per hour. Lows level off around 37 tonight, partly cloudy skies. Highs level off around 62 tomorrow, mainly sunny skies. High temperatures reach up to 56 Monday, with a slight chance for showers. 45, sunshine mixed with clouds at times Tuesday. I'm staff meteorologist Paul Frombley. Right now, it's 37 degrees.
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0: Lakes 99.5, and Brian is joining us here at J&K Marine in Ottertail. And Brian, you're keeping busy as we get ready for the season.
1: Yes, Dave, we sure are. We are pulling pontoons out of storage, getting everything ready, and we're ready for our fishing opener.
0: Tell us about some of the new things that are here at J&K in Ottertail.
1: So we did pick up a line of golf carts, so we now offer easy-go gas and electric golf carts. 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We are able to make it happen by fishing opener. 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
9: Cloudy skies with a few peaks of sun today, with daytime highs approaching 64. Winds out of the southwest, 8 to 15 miles per hour. Lows level off around 37 tonight, partly cloudy skies. Highs level off around 62 tomorrow, mainly sunny skies. High temperatures reach up to 56 Monday, with a slight chance for showers. 45, sunshine mixed with clouds at times Tuesday. I'm staff meteorologist Paul Frombly. Currently, it's 39 degrees.

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5: Cloudy skies with a few peaks of sun today, with daytime highs approaching 64. Winds out of the southwest, 8 to 15 miles per hour. Lows level off around 37 tonight, partly cloudy skies. Highs level off around 62 tomorrow, mainly sunny skies. High temperatures reach up to 56 Monday, with a slight chance for showers. 45, sunshine mixed with clouds at times Tuesday. I'm staff meteorologist Paul Frombley. Currently, it's 41 degrees.

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10: Mainly cloudy skies expected today, with daytime highs approaching 64. Winds out of the southwest, 10 to 15 miles per hour. Lows dip down to about 37 tonight, partly cloudy skies. Daytime highs approaching 63 tomorrow, mainly clear skies. High of 56 Monday, with a slight chance for showers. 46, sunshine mixed with clouds at times Tuesday. I'm meteorologist Paul Frombley. Right now, it's 44 degrees.
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8: Mainly cloudy skies expected today, with daytime highs approaching 64. Winds out of the southwest, 10 to 15 miles per hour. Lows dip down to about 37 tonight, partly cloudy skies. Daytime highs approaching 63 tomorrow, mainly clear skies. High of 56 Monday, with a slight chance for showers. 46, sunshine mixed with clouds at times Tuesday. I'm meteorologist Paul Frombley. Currently 47.
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8: Mainly cloudy skies expected today, with daytime highs approaching 64. Winds out of the southwest, 10 to 15 miles per hour. Lows dip down to about 37 tonight, partly cloudy skies. Daytime highs approaching 63 tomorrow, mainly clear skies. High of 56 Monday, with a slight chance for showers. 46, sunshine mixed with clouds at times Tuesday. I'm meteorologist Paul Frombly. Currently 47.

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7: Mainly cloudy skies expected today, with daytime highs approaching 64. Winds out of the southwest, 10 to 15 miles per hour. Lows dip down to about 37 tonight, partly cloudy skies. Daytime highs approaching 63 tomorrow, mainly clear skies. High of 56 Monday, with a slight chance for showers. 46, sunshine mixed with clouds at times Tuesday. I'm meteorologist Paul Frombly. Right now, it's 50 degrees.

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12: Mainly cloudy skies expected today, with daytime highs approaching 64. Winds out of the southwest, 10 to 15 miles per hour. Lows dip down to about 37 tonight, partly cloudy skies. Daytime highs approaching 63 tomorrow, mainly clear skies. High of 56 Monday, with a slight chance for showers. 46, sunshine mixed with clouds at times Tuesday. I'm meteorologist Paul Frombly. Currently 52.
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7: Mainly cloudy skies expected today, with daytime highs approaching 64. Winds out of the southwest, 10 to 15 miles per hour. Lows dip down to about 37 tonight, partly cloudy skies. Daytime highs approaching 63 tomorrow, mainly clear skies. High of 56 Monday, with a slight chance for showers. 46, sunshine mixed with clouds at times Tuesday. I'm meteorologist Paul Frobley. Currently, it's 55 degrees.

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0: week on Casey Kasem's American Top 40, the 70s, we're taking you back to May 6th, 1978. 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
9: Mainly cloudy skies expected today, with daytime highs approaching 64. Winds out of the southwest, 10 to 15 miles per hour. Lows dip down to about 37 tonight, partly cloudy skies. Daytime highs approaching 63 tomorrow, mainly clear skies. High of 56 Monday, with a slight chance for showers. 46, sunshine mixed with clouds at times Tuesday. I'm meteorologist Paul Frombly. Right now, it's 58 degrees.

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3: Mainly cloudy skies expected today, with daytime highs approaching 64. Winds out of the southwest, 10 to 15 miles per hour. Lows dip down to about 37 tonight, partly cloudy skies. Daytime highs approaching 63 tomorrow, mainly clear skies. High of 56 Monday, with a slight chance for showers. 46, sunshine mixed with clouds at times Tuesday. I'm meteorologist Paul Trombley. Right now, it's 58 degrees.
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10: Cloudy skies with a few peaks of sun this afternoon, with daytime highs approaching 64. Southwest winds 10 to 20 miles per hour. Lows dip down to about 37 tonight, partly cloudy. High of 63 tomorrow, mainly clear skies. Daytime highs approaching 56 Monday, with a slight chance of rain showers, 56 Tuesday. That's your forecast. I'm Staff Meteorologist Paul Frombly. Currently, it's 60 degrees.

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9: Cloudy skies with a few peaks of sun this afternoon, with daytime highs approaching 66. Winds out of the southwest, 10 to 20 miles per hour. Lows dip down to about 37 tonight, partly cloudy skies. Mainly clear skies tomorrow, daytime highs approaching 63. Mid-50s Monday, with a slight chance of rain showers, mid-40s Tuesday. I'm meteorologist Paul Trombley. Currently, it's 60 degrees.
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10: Cloudy skies with a few peaks of sun this afternoon, with daytime highs approaching 66. Winds out of the southwest, 10 to 20 miles per hour. Lows dip down to about 37 tonight, partly cloudy skies. Mainly clear skies tomorrow, daytime highs approaching 63. Mid-50s Monday, with a slight chance of rain showers, mid-40s Tuesday. I'm meteorologist Paul Trombley. Currently, it's 63 degrees.

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7: Cloudy skies with a few peaks of sun this afternoon, with daytime highs approaching 66. Winds out of the southwest, 10 to 20 miles per hour. Lows dip down to about 37 tonight, partly cloudy skies. Mainly clear skies tomorrow, daytime highs approaching 63. Mid-50s Monday, with a slight chance of rain showers, mid-40s Tuesday. I'm meteorologist Paul Trombley. Currently, it's 63 degrees.
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0: 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And the 80s, Casey Kasem is taking you back to May 3rd, 1986. 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
10: Slight chance for showers this afternoon. Otherwise, cloudy skies. High of 66. Southwesterly winds 10 to 20 miles per hour. Partly cloudy tonight. Slight chance of rain showers. Lows dip down to about 37. 63 tomorrow. Mainly sunny. Daytime highs approaching 56. Monday, with a slight chance of rain showers. 46. A blend of clouds and sun Tuesday. I'm meteorologist Paul Trombley. Currently, it's 63 degrees.

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8: Slight chance for showers this afternoon. Otherwise, cloudy skies. High of 66. Southwesterly winds 10 to 20 miles per hour. Partly cloudy tonight. Slight chance of rain showers. Lows dip down to about 37. 63 tomorrow. Mainly sunny. Daytime highs approaching 56. Monday with a

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9: Slight chance of rain showers this afternoon. Otherwise, cloudy skies with a few peaks of sun. High temperatures reach up to 66. Winds out of the southwest, 10 to 20 miles per hour. Partly cloudy skies tonight. Slight chance for showers. Lows level off around 38. Daytime highs approaching 64. Tomorrow, mainly clear skies. That's your forecast. I'm staff meteorologist Paul Trombley. Right now, it's 65 degrees.

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10: Slight chance of rain showers this afternoon. Otherwise, cloudy skies with a few peaks of sun. High temperatures reach up to 66. Winds out of the southwest, 10 to 20 miles per hour. Partly cloudy skies tonight. Slight chance for showers. Lows level off around 38. Daytime highs approaching 64. Tomorrow, mainly clear skies. That's your forecast. I'm Staff Meteorologist Paul Trombley. Right now, it's 65 degrees.

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9: Slight chance for showers tonight, otherwise partly cloudy skies. Lows around 38. Westerly winds 8 to 15 miles per hour. High temperatures reach up to 64 tomorrow, mainly clear. Slight chance for showers tomorrow night, 46. Slight chance for showers Monday, highs around 54. 46, partly cloudy skies Tuesday. I'm staff meteorologist Paul Trombley. Right now, 66.
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5: Slight chance for showers tonight, otherwise partly cloudy skies. Lows around 38. Westerly winds 8 to 15 miles per hour. High temperatures reach up to 64 tomorrow, mainly clear. Slight chance for showers tomorrow night, 46. Slight chance for showers Monday, highs around 54. 46, partly cloudy skies Tuesday. I'm Staff Meteorologist Paul Trombley. Right now, 66.

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0: This week on Casey Kasem's American Top 40, the 70s, we're taking you back to May 6th, 1978. And the 80s, Casey Kasem is taking you back to May 3rd, 1986. 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
9: Slight chance for showers tonight. Otherwise, partly cloudy skies. Lows around 38. Westerly winds 8 to 15 miles per hour. High temperatures reach up to 64 tomorrow. Mainly clear. Slight chance for showers tomorrow night. 46. Slight chance for showers Monday. Highs around 54. 46. Partly cloudy skies Tuesday. I'm staff meteorologist Paul Trombley. Right now, 62.
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10: Slight chance for showers tonight, otherwise partly cloudy skies. Lows around 38. West

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magical 80s hot hits here on the weekend with me, your KID Kid Kelly Pro, Fesser 80s. Sting wrote it years earlier. Hot hit 24 this week, Police, Every Little Thing She Does. This guy, former Doobie Brother, now building a groove with this record, which it's the heart if you know what he means, and you do. Hot hit 23 this week, Michael McDonald, I Keep Forgetting.

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5: Slight chance for showers tonight. Otherwise, partly cloudy skies. Lows around 38. Westerly winds 8 to 15 miles per hour. High temperatures reach up to 64 tomorrow. Mainly clear. Slight chance for showers tomorrow night. 46. Slight chance for showers Monday. Highs around 54. 46. Partly cloudy skies Tuesday. I'm staff meteorologist Paul Trombley. Currently 65.
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10: Welcome back. My name's Kid Kelly. Hey there, this is your top 25 hot hits for the week ending May 1st, 2026. If you're just turning us on, hot hit 25, New Order, Blue Monday. 24, The Police, Every Little Thing She Does. Number 23, Michael McDonald, I Keep Forgetting Ahead of the Break. Now, hot hit 22. It was a strange cadence, a unique vocal range, which made this guy, lead singer Morton Harkett, make this band stand out. Hot hit 22 this week, Aha, Take On Me.

KID Kid Kelly Professor. 80s with your top 25 hot hits for this week, ending May 1st, 2026. Olivia Neutron Bomb, as she was recoined back in the day. This was her unique and different sound, a breakaway from her soft ballady type of stuff. Before she broke through with Make a Move on Me, hot hit 21 this week. These guys here with this band and the song, still one of the most talked about 80s records because it was banned by the British broadcast company, the BBC, for sexual content. It hit number one there and everywhere, just about. Here's Frankie Goes to Hollywood, hot hit 20.

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5: Slight chance for showers tonight, otherwise partly cloudy skies. Lows around 38. Westerly winds 8 to 15 miles per hour. High temperatures reach up to 64 tomorrow, mainly clear. Slight chance for showers tomorrow night, 46. Slight chance for showers Monday, highs around 54. 46, partly cloudy skies Tuesday. I'm staff meteorologist Paul Trombley. Currently 65.
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7: 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This song written by co-lead singer Paul Stanley. It was part of the band's reset after losing the makeup and coming back with this. It showed they could rock without makeup. Hot hit 19 this week, Kiss. Heaven's

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My name's Kid Kelly. Top 25 Hot Hits for the week ending May 1st, 2026. Thank you so much for listening. These guys had no lead singer for this song. The lead vocals were shared by each and every member, not just Bobby Brown, who unofficially gets the nod as the band's lead singer. 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
10: Lows level off around 38 tonight under mainly clear skies with a slight chance of rain showers. Winds out of the northwest, 8 to 15 miles per hour. Lots of sunshine again tomorrow. Daytime highs approaching 64. Slight chance of rain showers.

0: Tomorrow night, lows dip down to about 46. Mainly cloudy skies expected. That's your forecast. I'm staff meteorologist Paul Trombley. Right now, it's 64 degrees.
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2: Kid Kelly. Happy weekend. My name is Kid Kelly, a.k.a. Professor 80s, creator of 80s Backtracks, 90s Backtracks, Backtracks USA. These are your top 25 80s hot hits for the week ending May 1st, 2026. Thank you for listening. This song is about people pushing back when authority tries to control what they can listen to, which turns music into an act of freedom and rebellion.
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0: Hits on a weekend with me, Kid Kelly, counting down your top 25. Number lucky 13. The very clean and sober Billy Idol with White Wedding, a very rebellious anthem. If you're tuning in ahead of that, Madonna, Into the Groove. Sweet Dreams are made of this hot hit 15. Eurythmics, Rock the Casbah, The Clash. Back on the way with your top 12. That includes somebody whose last name is Green and something from a big hit movie. On the way, stay close.
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0: 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This is Kid Kelly, top 25 hot hits for May 1st, 2026. Number 12 this week, Shannon Green, a.k.a. 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